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2: A cloudy sky tonight, some scattered showers and thunderstorms, a low of 11. Tomorrow, a mix of sun and cloud with hazy conditions and a high of 24. Showers on Tuesday, 22 degrees, and then for Wednesday, a cloudy sky with a high of 21. Current weather conditions can be found anytime on your Discover Estevan app. I'm Judy Peters.
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3: A cloudy sky tonight, some scattered showers and thunderstorms, a low of 11. Tomorrow, a mix of sun and cloud with hazy conditions and a high of 24. Showers on Tuesday, 22 degrees, and then for Wednesday, a cloudy sky with a high of 21. Current weather conditions can be found anytime on your Discover Estevan app. I'm Judy Peters.
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4: A cloudy sky tonight, some scattered showers and thunderstorms, a low of 11. Tomorrow, a mix of sun and cloud with hazy conditions and a high of 24. Showers on Tuesday, 22 degrees, and then for Wednesday, a cloudy sky with a high of 21. Current weather conditions can be found anytime on your Discover Estevan app. I'm Judy Peters.
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4: A cloudy sky tonight, some scattered showers and thunderstorms, a low of 11. Tomorrow, a mix of sun and cloud with hazy conditions and a high of 24. Showers on Tuesday, 22 degrees. And then for Wednesday, a cloudy sky with a high of 21. Current weather conditions can be found anytime on your Discover Estevan app. I'm Judy Peters.
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2: Now, your Discover Estevan weather.
3: A cloudy sky tonight, some scattered showers and thunderstorms, a low of 11. Tomorrow, a mix of sun and cloud with hazy conditions and a high of 24. Showers on Tuesday, 22 degrees, and then for Wednesday, a cloudy sky with a high of 21. Current weather conditions can be found anytime on your Discover Estevan app. I'm Judy Peters.
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3: A cloudy sky tonight, some scattered showers and thunderstorms, a low of 11. Tomorrow, a mix of sun and cloud with hazy conditions and a high of 24. Showers on Tuesday, 22 degrees, and then for Wednesday, a cloudy sky with a high of 21. Current weather conditions can be found anytime on your Discover Estevan app. I'm Judy Peters.
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3: A cloudy sky tonight, some scattered showers and thunderstorms, a low of 11. Tomorrow, a mix of sun and cloud with hazy conditions and a high of 24. Showers on Tuesday, 22 degrees. And then for Wednesday, a cloudy sky with a high of 21. Current weather conditions can be found anytime on your Discover Estevan app. I'm Judy Peters.

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2: A cloudy sky tonight, some scattered showers and thunderstorms, a low of 11. Tomorrow, a mix of sun and cloud with hazy conditions and a high of 24. Showers on Tuesday, 22 degrees, and then for Wednesday, a cloudy sky with a high of 21. Current weather conditions can be found anytime on your Discover Estevan app. I'm Judy Peters.
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4: A cloudy sky tonight, some scattered showers and thunderstorms, a low of 11. Tomorrow, a mix of sun and cloud with hazy conditions and a high of 24. Showers on Tuesday, 22 degrees. And then for Wednesday, a cloudy sky with a high of 21. Current weather conditions can be found anytime on your Discover Estevan app. I'm Judy Peters.
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5: A cloudy sky tonight, some scattered showers and thunderstorms, a low of 11. Tomorrow, a mix of sun and cloud with hazy conditions and a high of 24. Showers on Tuesday, 22 degrees. And then for Wednesday, a cloudy sky with a high of 21. Current weather conditions can be found anytime on your Discover Estevan app. I'm Judy Peters.
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8: A cloudy sky tonight, some scattered showers and thunderstorms, a low of 11. Tomorrow, a mix of sun and cloud with hazy conditions and a high of 24. Showers on Tuesday, 22 degrees. And then for Wednesday, a cloudy sky with a high of 21. Current weather conditions can be found anytime on your Discover Estevan app. I'm Judy Peters.
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4: A cloudy sky tonight, some scattered showers and thunderstorms. A low of 11. Tomorrow, a mix of sun and cloud with hazy conditions and a high of 24. Showers on Tuesday, 22 degrees. And then for Wednesday, a cloudy sky with a high

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1: Good morning. It's Monday, August 10th. We'll hear how the Bow Valley Jamboree grew into a Southeast Saskatchewan summer tradition. Estevan's Boston Tate is coming home with plenty to celebrate, and hazy sunshine is expected with a high near 24. For Discover Estevan News, I'm Daniel Espelin. The Bow Valley Jamboree brought live music and community activities to Bow Valley Regional Park south of Oxbow Saturday. This year's lineup included local talent like Kilted Wind, The Leftovers, and Connor P. Shea, while Donnie Peronto, The Steadies, and 40 Licks headlined the event. Chairman Brad Mayer says he has been involved since the event began 16 years ago and how the event got started.
2: It was a lot of work and getting it going. We were at Forge Festival 17 years ago, and they were stopping. So we thought we'd grab an opportunity and move it down here to Oxbow.
1: The Jamboree continues to give Saskatchewan performers an opportunity to play for a regional audience. A recent survey shows that Canadians don't want to see

0: Chris Stapleton, Think I'm in Love with You on Country 106.1. Good morning. Hope you had a great weekend. Back to work this Monday morning. We're sitting at 10. Our high today is 22. Mainly cloudy skies throughout the day today as well. And coming up on today's show, we're going to be chatting with head coach and general manager of the Estevan Bruins, Drew Kosher, about their new captain. Of course, you might have seen the article out already on discoverestevan.com, but it's Aiden Lang got announced the new captain. We'll hear Drew Kosher's thoughts and process on why he wanted to name Lang the captain, as well as Emily Ellis is also going to be coming in to chat. So we'll have a few guests, and then, of course, we're going to recap your weekend all on Country 106.1.
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0: Jade Eagleson, she don't know on Country 106.1. Good morning. Hope you're having a fantastic Monday and hope you had a great weekend as well. We're sitting at 10. Our high today is 22. Mainly cloudy skies throughout the day today. And don't forget to get those nominations in for the perfect pet contest, especially if your pet is very photogenic. 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That's the most important part, is the picture. And you can enter in for the next gift card giveaway from All Creatures.
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2: Cloud takes over as we work our way through the morning. After a little early sun, expect cloudy conditions with some haze and a high of 22.

Lainey Wilson, Somewhere Over Laredo on Country 106.1. Good morning. Hope you're having a fantastic Monday and had a great weekend as well. We're sitting at 10. High today of 22, mainly cloudy skies. Here's Luke Combs, Be By You.

0: Luke Combs, BYU on Country 106.1. Good morning, I'm Brock Cullen. Hope you're having a wonderful Monday morning. Sitting at 10, high today of 22, mainly cloudy skies throughout the day today as well. And if you're hoping for a nice dry week, got some bad news for you. We are looking at rain basically all week long. At this point, you just might want to leave the umbrella by the front door because it looks like it's going to be getting more use than the lawnmower this week. And, you know, low rain can be a good thing, but when Mother Nature decides to make it a week-long event, you know, except for today, you start wondering she's testing out a new sprinkler system. So keep the rain jacket handy this week and watch your step out there. And if you hear thunder, just remember it's kind of Saskatchewan's way of adding some special effects throughout the work week.
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10: Cloudy weather is going to be the theme for the next little while. Today will be mostly cloudy with some haze and a high of 22. There's a 30% chance of showers overnight, along with the risk of a thunderstorm and a low of 11. And then tomorrow brings showers with a high of 23. Find your full forecast anytime at discoverestevan.com.
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0: Dean Brody, A Man Without a Woman, right after Dustin Lynch, Stars Like Confetti on Country 106.1. Good morning, I'm Brock Cullen, back with you on this Monday morning. We're sitting at 10, our high is 22, mainly cloudy skies throughout the day. And coming up, we're going to get into our question of the day as well. It's later this morning. We do have another round of poorly described plots. That's right, poorly described the plot to a movie. You have to guess what movie I am poorly describing. That's going to be coming up a little bit later this morning.
1: Hay and pasture conditions remain highly variable. In Manitoba, seasonal moisture is generally adequate to surplus across the Northwest and Interlake, although some localized dry areas remain. In Saskatchewan, hayland topsoil moisture is rated 56% adequate, with pasture moisture 45% adequate, 59% good to excellent, with most remaining in good to fair condition, despite dryness in some regions. In

0: Alberta, dry conditions continue in parts of the south and central regions, while excess moisture is slowing field activities in some northern areas. Pasture growth is rated nearly 55% good to excellent, with tame hay 57% good to excellent. Overall, forage supplies across the prairies are generally holding up. For Golden West, I'm Glendalee Allen-Vossler.
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1: Turning the ordinary into extraordinary.
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0: There's Tyler Hubbard, Park on Country 106.1. Good morning. Hope you're having a fantastic Monday. And had a great weekend as well. We're sitting at 10. Got a high today of 22, mainly cloudy skies. And it's time for the Murray Minute. Good morning and happy Monday. I'm Brock Cullen. On the phone with us for the Murray Minute this morning, we are joined with Neil from Murray GM. Good morning, Neil. How are you?
1: Fantastic. Thank you. How are you this morning?
0: I'm great. Start of a work week. Super excited. 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
0: Wow, all great prices. 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
1: Good morning and happy Monday. We are back with our question of the day today. I got a dog. You got a dog. Both love our dogs, and so many people in Estevan have dogs. If you've ever walked by or drove by the dog park, you know there's a lot of dogs in this city. And today is National Spoil Your Dog Day. How fitting for today. What's one thing that makes your dog super spoiled?
2: I actually had to think about this really hard because we don't spoil our dog or our cat per se, but there is one thing that we do special for our dog that we don't for our cat, and that's give him treats. And actually, I've got to hold the cat while he's eating like his Dentabone or whatever it is every single day because he'll have it just after supper. And I would say like the one thing that I do for him just to, you know, make him feel better is I'll hold the cat and make him watch my dog eat his treat.
1: Well, the cat steal the dog's treat?
2: Yeah, he's a little bit of a jerk or whatever. So I always figured, like, the dog's not allowed to sit on the couches and everything like that. Our cat does. We can't stop him. So it's like, well, that's fair. Mr. Meow, you get a more leisurely life. And for Farfel, you get treats.
1: Yeah, I think I might take the treats. Seems like a fair trade.
2: How about you, though?
1: So my dog... As I get made fun of around the office here, my dog's name is Euler, which I call him Spoiler because he is so spoiled. My dog has his own freezer in our house. So he's on this raw food diet. And when we buy his raw food, we buy like 3 or 4 boxes at a time. That way, you know, it just saves us a little bit of a trip and we can just stockpile up on it. And it's worked. So we ended up running out of room in our freezer one day. And it was because of all this, like, raw dog food that we have. And we have to keep it frozen until, like, the day before you can take it out. So he has his own freezer. And it takes up a lot of space. And it is absolutely just... What dog has their own freezer?
2: Gotta love that. All the dog lovers out there, let us know how you're spoiling your dogs as well. And let us know your dog's name at the same time. Always cool to hear about your doggies. And, yeah, you can hit us up with the Sun Talk and Text Line at 634-1023.
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2: Cloud takes over as we work our way through the morning. After a little early sun, expect cloudy conditions with some haze and a high of 22. Tonight brings a 30% chance of showers, a risk of a thunderstorm, and a low of 11, while tomorrow brings showers and a high of 23. Find your full forecast anytime at discoversvan.com.
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Zach Topp, sounds like the radio on Country 106.1. Good morning, I'm Brock Cullen. Hope you're having a great Monday morning. We're sitting at 11, got a high today of 22. Mainly cloudy skies throughout the day. Here's George Burge, Luke Bryan. Ride, ride, ride.

0: George Burge, Luke Bryan, Ride, Ride, Ride on Country 106.1. Good morning. Hope you're having a great Monday. We're sitting at 11. Our high today is 22. Good morning. I'm Brock Cullen, alongside head coach, general manager of the Estevan Bruins. We're joined with Drew Kosher. Thanks, Drew.
1: Anytime, Brock.
0: The Estevan Bruins have named their captain, went with Aiden Lang this year after Rory Elson left after the end of last season. What made Aiden Lang the right choice?
1: Yeah, you know, Langer, he's a a great fit for us. You know, we were excited to get him last year. You know, got him in off-season recruiting, and, you know, he shows up at the rink every day with a great attitude, great mindset, his professionalism, just the way he carries himself. He's a warrior. You know, he played every game last year for us, and he was 17 until, I think, December, and then he turned 18 finally, so he's still 18. But a really mature kid. You know, he wants to compete every day. He wants to get better. And, you know, we're really happy with, you know, the decision going with Aiden Lang.

0: what does his leadership mean in the just having him around in the locker room, and especially with the relationship that he has with the coaches?
1: Yeah, I think, you know, just, you know, he has our trust, and, you know, vice versa, right? You know, he works so hard in the gym, on the ice, you know, every game. You know, the guys relate to him, they respect him, and, you know, he holds guys accountable and he works hard. So, yeah, we're really thrilled to, you know, kind of see this through with Aiden Lang as our next captain.
0: Perfect. Well, thank you for the time.
1: Anytime.
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14: Cloudy weather is going to be the theme for the next little while. Today will be mostly cloudy with some haze and a high of 22. There's a 30% chance of showers overnight, along with a risk of a thunderstorm and a low of 11. And then tomorrow brings showers with a high of 23. Find your full forecast anytime at discoverestevan.com.
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There's Josh Stumpf, Johnny Walker, back to me on Country 106.1. Good morning. Hope you're having a great Monday. We're sitting at 11. Our high today is 22. Mainly cloudy skies. Let's get into it. It's time for the Birthday Corner. Happy

As always, up for grabs, an 8-inch round ice cream cake from our friends over at Dairy Queen. So thank you goes out to them this morning. Celebrating birthdays today. Monday, August 10th. Kicking things off. Happy birthday goes out to Lloyd Russell. Happy birthday, Lloyd. Hope your day is filled with plenty of good moments, great company, and reasons to smile. Have a fantastic birthday. Got a happy birthday going out to Sarah Haddo. Wishing you a wonderful day in your head. Happy birthday goes out to Sarah this morning. Got a happy 100th birthday. That's going out to Hannah Fitcher this morning. What an incredible milestone. Wishing you a truly special day surrounded by the people who mean the most to you. Congratulations on 100 amazing years. Happy birthday goes out to Hannah this morning. Got a happy birthday going out to Jovi Cassette. Hope your birthday brings you lots of fun, plenty of reasons to smile, and hope you have a fantastic birthday today. Got a happy birthday to Chantel Mack. Sending you the very best wishes today. Hope you get to enjoy your special day. Make some wonderful memories. Happy birthday goes out to Chantel this morning. And last but certainly not least, happy birthday is going out to Carol Simon. Here's to another year of great adventures, good times, and plenty of moments worth celebrating. Have an amazing birthday today, Carol. Now we got to spin the wheel, see who's going to be walking away with an 8-inch round ice cream cake from our friends over at Dairy Queen.

0: And congratulations this morning going out to Carol Simon. Happy birthday, Carol. 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
1: Happy Monday, August 10th. Families filled Boundary Dam for a weekend celebration. The Jay Pearson Memorial Tournament brought golfers together for a day of competition and remembrance. And we're looking

0: There's Dasha Austin on Country 106.1. Good morning. I'm Brock Cullen. Hope you had a fantastic weekend. Back with you this Monday morning. High today of 22, mainly cloudy skies. We're sitting at 11, and let's get into our poorly described plots. If you don't know what that is, sorry, I poorly described the plot to a movie. You have to guess what movie I'm poorly describing, and the first person to call in with the correct answer is going to be walking away with a pair of passes to the Orpheum Theater. The Room by Room Furniture talk and text line at 636-6106. Good luck with today's movie. So today's plot, a grown man who's got absolutely no business being a parent suddenly ends up taking care of a little kid. His parenting plan includes pizza, playgrounds, and pretty much letting the kid do whatever he wants. The two end up becoming best buddies, though. But eventually, the adults start asking some serious questions. It's basically one guy learning that being a dad is a lot harder than it looks. If you think you know what movie I'm talking about, give the Room by Room Furniture talk and text line a call, 636-6106.
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0: Brett Kissel, a few good stories on Country 106.1. Good morning. I'm Brock Cullen in Estevan this morning. We're sitting at 15. Our high today is 22, and no one has got our poorly described plot yet. So I poorly described the plot of a movie. You have to guess what movie I am talking about, and today's plot goes like this. A grown man who's got absolutely no business being a parent suddenly ends up taking care of a little kid. His parenting plan includes pizza, playgrounds, and pretty much letting the kid do whatever he wants. The two become best buddies, but eventually the adults start asking some serious questions. It's basically one guy learning that being a dad is a lot harder than it looks. Another additional hint, and this one might be the dead giveaway, it's an Adam Sandler movie. So this movie stars Adam Sandler with a kid. If you think you know, give us a call on the Room by Room Furniture Talk and Text Line, 636-6106. Good morning and happy Monday. I'm Brock Cullen. On the phone with us from the Southern Plains Co-op, we are joined with Daylene. Good morning, Daylene.
1: Good morning, Brock.
0: Now, the Harvest Farm Fuel Campaign is underway. 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
1: I sure can. It started in July and it goes till September 28th, and you can place an order for fuel delivery, dyed diesel for the farmers, and we can delay billing until the end of September, so then you don't have to pay till October 20th.
0: Wow, that's incredible. And of course, if they do want to reach out, what is the best way to do so?
1: Call me at my cell, 421-1484. I have it 24/7.
0: Perfect. Well, thank you for hopping on the phone with us this morning. We'll chat with you again on Wednesday.
1: Sounds good. Have a good day.
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5: Now, your Discover Estevan weather.
6: Cloud takes over as we work our way through the morning. After a little early sun, expect cloudy conditions with some haze and a high of 22. Tonight brings a 30% chance of showers, a risk of a thunderstorm, and a low of 11, while tomorrow brings showers and a high of 23. Find your full forecast anytime at discoversvan.com.
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0: We're easing into the week with a fairly uneventful Monday before the chance of rain picks up. Today's high is 22 with some haze, followed by a low of 11 tonight and a 30% chance of showers, with thunder possible as well. Tomorrow brings showers and a high of 23. We'll settle at 22 for both Wednesday and Thursday, then drop to 18 Friday with more rain possible. Take the forecast with you wherever you go. Download the Discover Estevan app and stay weather ready.
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Bailey Zimmerman, Luke Combs' backup plan on Country 106.1. Good morning, I'm Brock Cullen. Hope you're having a great Monday. We're sitting at 15. Our high today is 22. And in case you missed it, poorly described plots, we do have a winner. Today's poorly described plot was a grown man who's got absolutely no business being a parent suddenly ends up taking care of a little kid. His parenting plan? Pizza, playgrounds, and pretty much letting the kid do whatever he wants. The two become best buddies, but eventually the adults start taking some serious questions. It's basically one guy learning that being a dad is a lot harder than it looks. Gave an additional hint of it's an Adam Sandler movie. The correct answer we were looking for was Big Daddy, and congratulations goes out to Evelyn this morning. She was the first person to call in with the correct answer. Another poorly described plot coming up next Monday. Here's Lainey Wilson.

0: Lady Wilson, John Mayer, phone, keys, wallet on Country 106.1. Good morning, I'm Brock Cullen, and if you ever see me standing up, patting my pockets, those are the three things that I'm looking for: my phone, my keys, and my wallet. And this weekend, made a quick trip to the grocery store because, you know, I wanted some chicken wings for supper that night. Pretty simple, right? Walk into the store, grab the wings, take them home, throw them in the oven or air fryer, and that's it. Enjoy. But apparently I made things way too complicated for this. I grabbed what I thought were just some regular, ready-to-cook chicken wings, got home, opened the package, and realized that I had bought the full wing, not just prepared and ready to go. So now instead of being the guy making chicken wings, I'm apparently the guy making the chicken wings and a butcher as well, because I had to do a little bit of separating myself. But, you know, so I was over there cutting, separating, doing some trimming, doing way more work than I signed up for. I actually had to watch a YouTube video on how to do it. But hey, at the end of the day, it all worked out. The wings were good. I honestly just had to earn them first, and that's a good way to earn them. But next time, I'm reading the package just a little bit closer.
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8: Cloudy weather is going to be the theme for the next little while. Today will be mostly cloudy.

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1: Cloudy weather is going to be the theme for the next little while. Today will be mostly cloudy with some haze and a high of 22. There's a 30% chance of showers overnight, along with the risk of a thunderstorm and a low of 11. And then tomorrow brings showers with a high of 23. Find your full forecast anytime at discoverestevan.com.
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Kiss a Girl, Keith Urban on Country 106.1. Good morning. Hope you're having a great Monday in Estevan. We're sitting at 15. Our high today is 22. Mainly cloudy skies throughout the day today. 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

0: Kiss a Girl, Keith Urban on Country 106.1. Good morning. 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Our high today is 22. Mainly cloudy skies throughout the day today. 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
1: Good morning. It's Monday, August 10th. We'll hear how the Bow Valley Jamboree grew into a Southeast Saskatchewan summer tradition. Estevan's Boston Tate is coming home with plenty to celebrate, and hazy sunshine is expected with a high near 24. For Discover Estevan News, I'm Daniel Espelin. The Bow Valley Jamboree brought live music and community activities to Bow Valley Regional Park south of Oxbow Saturday. This year's lineup included local talent like Kilted Wind, The Leftovers, and Connor Piché, while Donnie Peronto, The Steadies, and 40 Licks headlined the event. Chairman Brad Mayer says he has been involved since the event began 16 years ago, and how the

There's Dean Brody. Bring down the house on Country 106.1. Good morning. Hope you're having a great Monday as we get back into the swing of things. I'm Brock Cullen in Estevan. We're sitting at 15. Our high today is 22. Mainly cloudy skies. Here's Kane Brown, Woman.

0: High Valley Fools on Country 106.1. Good morning. Hope you're having a great Monday. Sitting at 17, our high today is 22. Mainly cloudy skies throughout the day today as well. And let's get back into our question of the day today. Today is National Spoil Your Dog Day. So we got to know, what's one thing that you do that absolutely spoils your dog? Now, you could also share a ton of things why your dog is spoiled. Also, share your dog's name as well. It's always interesting to hear those names. But I said earlier that my dog has his own freezer because he's got a raw food diet and the food has to be frozen up until like the day before where you can let it thaw out. Just like how you would for a normal chicken. But my dog owns his own freezer in our house and it's kind of annoying, but you do it because they're spoiled. So we want to know what makes your dog spoiled. Give us a call or a text on the Room by Room Furniture Talk and text line 636-6106.
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11: Cloud takes over as we work our way through the morning. After a little early sun, expect cloudy conditions with some haze and a high of 22. Tonight brings a 30% chance of showers, a risk of a thunderstorm, and a low of 11, while tomorrow brings showers and a high of 23. Find your full forecast anytime at discoverestevan.com.

Zach McPhee, Who Knew on Country 106.1. Good morning. I'm Brock Cullen. Got a high today of 22. This morning, we're sitting at 17. Here's Shaboozy with a bar song.

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2: Cloudy weather is going to be the theme for the next little while. Today will be mostly cloudy with some haze and a high of 22. There's a 30% chance of showers overnight, along with the risk of a thunderstorm and a low of 11. And then tomorrow brings showers with a high of 23. Find your full forecast anytime at discoverestevan.com.
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0: There's Tay Bay happened on a Saturday night on Country 106.1. Good morning. I'm Brock Cullen in Estevan. We got a high today of 22, mainly cloudy skies. This morning, we're sitting at 17. 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

0: Yukon Regional Park offered families a chance to enjoy the Boundary Dam area without paying the regular gate fee on Saturday. Maureen Dowse, park manager with Lloyd Lawn Regional Park, says the park wanted the event to become accessible to a wide range of families.
1: Just being free, it's that opportunity if there are people that maybe are struggling a little bit financially or are lower income or newcomers and they're not sure what to check out and how to spend their money. It's just a great day to come with your family and just spend time outside enjoying some outdoor recreation.
0: The Family Fun Fest was offered at no cost.
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0: The Jay Pearson Memorial Golf Tournament took place Saturday at TSNM Woodlawn Golf Club in Estevan with about 80 golfers participating. Along with the regular golf competition, players could take part in a DWI long drive using beer goggles and a closest to the bad guy competition. Braden Lonsberry says the tournament continues to be an event the group hopes to grow.
3: We'd love to fill it up every year, and it's just a good time for us to get out, not in our uniforms, to be able to interact and have some fun with other police services members, but most importantly with, you know, the people in the community and just to have that different interactions with people.
0: The tournament is held in memory of Jay Pearson and also supports community initiatives. Estevan hockey product Boston Tape helped Team Canada capture gold at the Hlinka Gretzky Cup over the weekend. Canada rolled past the United States 8-1 in Saturday's gold medal game at Rogers Place in Edmonton, capping an undefeated five-game run through the tournament. Tate contributed three assists from the blue line, including one in each of Canada's three preliminary round victories. Then in Major League Baseball, the Toronto Blue Jays road trip ended with a 7-6, 12-inning loss to the Philadelphia Phillies yesterday. The Jays couldn't complete the sweep after taking the first two games in Philadelphia, with Derek Hill eventually driving home the winning run for the Phillies. Toronto remains in the American League wildcard race at 3.5 games back. The Jays open a four-game series against Boston tonight at Rogers Center at 5:07. Temperatures stay pretty comfortable today, even if we don't see much of the sun. We'll get to 22 with some haze around. Then there's a chance of showers and a possible thunderstorm overnight with a low of 11. Rain is more likely tomorrow with a high of 23. Wednesday and Thursday both reach 22 before things turn cooler Friday with a high of 18 and another chance of showers. 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
2: 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Oh, how could have I done that differently? There's always different things that if you have different.
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8: Cloud takes over as we work our way through the morning. After a little early sun, expect cloudy conditions with some haze and a high of 22. Tonight brings a 30% chance of showers, a risk of a thunderstorm, and a low of 11, while tomorrow brings showers and a high of 23. Find your full forecast anytime at discoverestevan.com.
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3: Cloud takes over as we work our way through the morning. After a little early sun, expect cloudy conditions with some haze and a high of 22. Tonight brings a 30% chance of showers, a risk of a thunderstorm, and a low of 11, while tomorrow brings showers and a high of 23. Find your full forecast anytime at discoversvan.com.
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Brothers, Jade Eagleson, Do It Anyway on Country 106.1. Good morning. Hope you're having a fantastic Monday in Estevan. We got a high today of 22. Mainly cloudy skies. We're sitting at 18. Here's Owen Riegling. Love, hate, love.

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10: Cloudy weather is going to be the theme for the next little while. Today will be mostly cloudy with some haze and a high of 22. There's a 30% chance of showers overnight, along with the risk of a thunderstorm and a low of 11. And then tomorrow brings showers with a high of 23. Find your full forecast anytime at discoverestevan.com.
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There's Brett Kissel, another one on Country 106.1. Good morning. Hope you're having a wonderful Monday. Sitting at 18, high today of 22. Mainly cloudy skies throughout the day. 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

0: company's priorities while serving as Executive Vice President of Customer Service Operations. Sask Energy Board Chair Susan Barber says Adair is a strategic and people-focused leader committed to the company's employees, customers, and future success. Saturday's Family Fun Fest at Woodlawn Regional Park was an opportunity for local organizations to connect with families. The Estevan Early Years Family Resource Center and Estevan Art Gallery and Museum were among the groups involved. Maureen Dowse, park manager with Woodlawn Regional Park, says the park also benefits from visitors traveling from outside the region.
1: I think that it is just part of that whole idea of it takes a village. It's very important, I think, for our community organizations to come together. And so we tried to make lots of connections through the years with other nonprofits and service organizations.
0: The park says it offers a variety of events throughout the summer for both campers and the wider community.
2: Discover Estevan Sports.
0: About 80 golfers participated Saturday in the Jay Pearson Memorial Golf Tournament in Estevan. Golfers competed in several special contests during the tournament, a DWI long drive using beer goggles, and a closest to the bad guy competition. Braden Lonsberry, committee member and vice president of the Estevan Police Association.
3: We have people from Moose Jaw, Regina Police Service, Weyburn, and then a lot of community support. It's always been a really good, time to get together.
0: The tournament honors Jay Pearson while giving golfers an opportunity to compete and support local causes. Estevan's Boston Tate is a Hlinka Gretzky Cup champion after Team Canada completed a perfect tournament in Edmonton. Canada defeated the United States 8-1 in Saturday's gold medal game, finishing with five consecutive victories and outscoring its opponents 34-12. The 17-year-old defenseman played in all five games and finished the tournament with three assists. The Toronto Blue Jays needed 12 innings to settle yesterday's series finale in Philadelphia, with the Phillies eventually walking it off 7-6. Toronto still won the series 2-1 and finished its seven-game road trip with a winning record. The Jays are 56-63 and 3.5 games out of the final American League wildcard spot. Toronto hosts Boston tonight at Rogers Centre, beginning at 5:07.
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0: We're easing into the week with a fairly uneventful Monday before the chance of rain picks up. Today's high is 22 with some haze, followed by a low of 11 tonight and a 30% chance of showers with thunder possible as well. Tomorrow brings showers and a high of 23. We'll settle at 22 for both Wednesday and Thursday, then drop to 18 Friday with more rain possible. Take the forecast with you wherever you go. 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
5: Cloud takes over as we work our way through the morning. After a little early sun, expect cloudy conditions with some haze and a high of 22. Tonight brings a 30% chance of showers, a risk of a thunderstorm, and a low of 11, while tomorrow brings showers and a high of 23. Find your full forecast anytime at discoverestevan.com.
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Pillow talking, Tyler Joe Miller on Country 106.1. Good morning. Hope you're having a great Monday. Got a high today of 22 with cloudy skies. Here's Morgan Griffiths. Just being me.

0: 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So make sure you pack your appetite.
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0: 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Every Wednesday, you'll find us around Estevan firing up the grill for the Taste of Summer Charity Barbecue. 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
15: Cloudy weather is going to be the theme for the next little while. Today will be mostly cloudy with some haze and a high of 22. There's a 30% chance of showers overnight, along with the risk of a thunderstorm and a low of 11. And then tomorrow brings showers with a high of 23. Find your full forecast anytime at discoverestevan.com.
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0: with most remaining in good to fair condition, despite dryness in some regions. In Alberta, dry conditions continue in parts of the south and central regions, while excess moisture is slowing field activities in some northern areas. Pasture growth is rated nearly 55% good to excellent, with tame hay 57% good to excellent. Overall, forage supplies across the prairies are generally holding up. 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
2: Happy Monday, everybody. It is August 10th, and it's already feeling a little bit like autumn with the weather, but don't worry, there's still a lot of summer to use before the fall. I'm Vincent Dupuis, and here's what's making headlines today. The Estevan City Council meets today with several items on the agenda. Council is expected to consider the July water quality report, the latest building report, and a proposed subdivision at 34 Howard Street. The agenda also includes proposed appointments of Mark Spencer and Larry Preddy to the Woodlawn Regional Park Authority Board. Envisions Counseling and Support Center's annual report is also up for discussion. More details will be available after the meeting on discoverestevan.com. The Estevan Art Gallery and Museum and Sewers Valley Museum partner to bring Saskatchewan Archaeo Caravan to Estevan. Here's archaeological facilitator Adina Neal explaining the program.
3: We're basically just here to teach kids a little bit more about archaeology. So not only what archaeology might look like for archaeologists, but also we have activities out there for kids to do where we might find these things out in the field. So like the pottery making, we find pottery shards out in the field sometimes, and then as well as the rock art. Sometimes we can find rock art at sites.
2: The activities gave participants a chance to learn about archaeology by doing it themselves. This week's weather is looking a bit more active with stormy conditions in the skies. Environment Canada meteorologist Chloe Katsademez talks about the current conditions.
4: Right now, the surface pressure pattern in the Central Prairies, it's relatively weak or flat, so there's not a lot of forcing driving big weather patterns. So kind of we're expecting a more cloud today. And then we do expect this broad area of thundershowers to develop, or mostly showers, but the thunderstorms to develop in central and southern Saskatchewan areas.
2: Some calmer rain is expected in the second half of the week. A Saskatchewan-based nonprofit is helping Canadians find opportunities to work and travel.

0: Coker says Lang quickly became a leader on the team. Coker says Lang's work ethic, competitiveness, and maturity made him the right choice to wear the captain's C this season.
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0: Today is going to be mainly cloudy and a high of 22. Tomorrow is going to be a mix of sun and cloud and a chance of showers and a high of 24. Wednesday is going to have a 60% chance of showers and a high of 22. Thursday is going to be rainy and a high of 19. And Friday is going to have showers and a high of 18. For your local five-day forecast, you could visit discoverestevan.com.
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0: Morgan Wallen, don't we? Hey, I'm Sharon Church. I just got back from vacation. It feels like I missed a big chunk of August around here. And I like to make the most of August because August is my birthday month. Your birthday month is when you get to cash in on all of the birthday offers you get for signing up to be part of those really annoying email lists businesses and restaurants have. I'm currently sitting at nearly 11,000 emails, but it'll all be worth it when I get to enjoy my free birthday nachos.
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7: Today expected to be mainly cloudy and a high of 22. Tonight's going to be partially cloudy with a 30% chance of showers and a low of 11. Tomorrow's going to be cloudy with a 30% chance of showers and a high of 24. And tomorrow night's going to be cloudy with a low of 11. For your local 5-day forecast, you can download our Discover Estevan app.
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0: So you can't fully enjoy your Sunday evening. It seems like August is a downer for many people because it signals that summer will be ending and then it's back to school, back to work, back to reality of scrambling and scheduling. I think we have about 2 weeks before those feelings really start to set in. But thinking about all the great things fall has to offer can really lift your spirits. Things like pumpkin spice, cute sweaters, and being one step closer to the best holidays. Thanksgiving, Halloween, and Christmas.
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9: Today is going to be mainly cloudy and a high of 22. Tonight's going to be partially cloudy with a 30% chance of showers and a low of 11. Tomorrow's going to be cloudy with a 30% chance of showers and a risk of a thunderstorm and a high of 24. And tomorrow night's going to be cloudy with a low of 11. For your local 5-day forecast, you can download our Discover Estevan app.
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0: grew up on that. I'm Sharon Church. 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
1: Today expected to be mainly cloudy and a high of 22. Tonight's going to be partially cloudy with a 30% chance of showers and a low of 11. Tomorrow's going to be cloudy with a 30% chance of showers and a high of 24. And tomorrow night's going to be cloudy with a low of 11. For your local five-day forecast, you can download our Discover Estevan app.
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0: a thunderstorm and a high of 24. And tomorrow night's going to be cloudy with a low of 11. For your local five-day forecast, you can download our Discover Estevan app.
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0: on your Monday afternoon. Hey, I'm Sharon Church, and it's now time for your sort of sports report. Let's talk about football, because apparently we're past the halfway point in the CFL season. Who knew? Not me. Okay, the winners over the weekend include the Riders, Argonauts, Lions, and the Alouettes. And we're into week 11. It starts with BC and Calgary Thursday night. On Friday, the Red Blacks visit Winnipeg. Saturday afternoon, the Argos play the Elks. And the Saturday night game features the Riders and Hamilton. Montreal has the weekend off.
1: I'm Vincent Dupuis from Discover Estevan, and here's what's coming up in the news on the hour. Estevan City Council meets today with several key items on the agenda. Council will review the latest water quality and building reports, consider a proposed subdivision of Howard Street, and discuss appointments with the Woodlawn Regional Park Authority Board. We'll have the details after the meeting on discoverestevan.com and other details coming up in just a few minutes.
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1: Happy Monday, everybody. It is August 10th. And for the kids listening, you only have 3 more weeks until school starts again, so make sure you enjoy every single day for the rest of the month. I'm Vincent Dupuis, and here's what's making headlines today. Estevan City Council is set to meet today with several matters coming forward for consideration. The agenda includes July water quality and building reports, as well as a proposed subdivision including 34 Howard Street. Council is also expected to consider appointments of Mark Spencer and Larry Preddy to the Woodlawn Regional Park Authority Board. Envisions Counseling and Support Center's 2026 annual report is also on the agenda. Watch for details after the meeting on discoverestevan.com. The Saskatchewan Archaeological Society Archaeo Caravan recently stopped in Estevan as part of its travels across the province. The program uses hands-on activities to teach children about archaeology. Wyatt Pomeransky, archaeological facilitator.
2: From my own experience, one of the first questions we ask a lot of kids is, how long do you think humans have lived in Saskatchewan? And a lot of their answers are, oh, a few hundred years old. So you see that past often starts from when, like, settlers came here and hides that history of thousands and thousands of years old. So it's nice seeing that their wide eyes here when you hear the big number of how long humans have been here.
1: The program gives children a chance to look beyond the more recent history and learn about Saskatchewan's much older past. The upcoming week will be a stormy one as we're introduced to thundershowers tonight. It's likely that rainfall will be gentler later this week, says Environment Canada meteorologist Chloe Katsademes.
3: What we're expecting sort of into tonight's overnight period is just a little bit more energy aloft and then like a kind of a more distinct driver for the chance of showers that should push through into kind of a greater build of those showers, which can lead to thunderstorms, where I think later in the week the expectation is a little bit more sort of a weaker convection.
1: People are encouraged to keep an eye on the forecast heading further into the week. International Rural Exchange Canada isn't only helping Canadians find work overseas. The Alameda-based nonprofit is also bringing international workers to Canada, connecting participants with farms looking for seasonal help. Anita Waringer, Executive Director of International Rural Exchange Canada, explains.
4: We also have an inbound program where people come to Canada to work on farms. So we have over 200 host farms where people come from many European countries to work and spend the summer here working. So that's a great help to the agriculture industry because it's so hard to find good help.
1: Waringer says farmers interested in participating can join the organization's membership and be placed on the waiting list. The organization serves clients across Canada.
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1: The Saskatchewan Roughriders are now 6-2 following a 42-20 win over the Ottawa Redblacks Friday night. The Riders led 13-6 at halftime, but Ottawa briefly took a 14-13 lead early in the third quarter. Saskatchewan answered 3 consecutive touchdowns to put the game away. Dylan J. Tay scored his first CFL touchdown, while Keyshawn Johnson had a big night receiving. The Riders now head east to face Hamilton next Saturday. Aiden Lang will wear the captain's C for the Estevan Bruins this summer. The 18-year-old replaces Rory Elson, who graduated following last season. Lang played every game for Estevan last year, finishing with 12 assists. Head coach and general manager Drew Coker says Lang showed strong leadership both on and off the ice. Coker says the young forward has earned the trust of his teammates and coaches heading into the SJHL season. Today expected to be mainly cloudy and a high of 22. Tomorrow's going to be a mix of sun and cloud and a 30% chance of rain and a high of 24. Wednesday's going to be mostly cloudy with a 60% chance of showers and a high of 22. Thursday's going to be rainy and a high of 19. And Friday's going to have showers with a high of 18. For your local 5-day forecast, you can visit discoverestevan.com.
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4: 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Like it might be going, really having time to yourself without social media, without TV, without anything, and just kind of thinking about, oh, what happened this week? Oh, how could have I changed? How could have I

0: 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There's always different things that we, if you have different...
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8: Today expected to be mainly cloudy and a high of 22. Tonight's going to be partially cloudy with a 30% chance of showers and a low of 11. Tomorrow's going to be cloudy with a 30% chance of showers and a high of 24. And tomorrow night's going to be cloudy with a low of 11. For your local 5-day forecast, you can download our Discover Estevan app.
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9: Today is going to be mainly cloudy and a high of 22. Tonight's going to be partially cloudy with a 30% chance of showers and a low of 11. Tomorrow's going to be cloudy with a 30% chance of showers and a risk of a thunderstorm and a high of 24. And tomorrow night's going to be cloudy with a low of 11. For your local 5-day forecast, you can download our Discover Estevan app.
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0: Cheap Seats, Dallas Smith. Hey, I'm Sharon Church. Back to school shopping. New clothes, new shoes, new supplies. It all adds up. How are you planning on saving when it comes to back to school? I'm bound and determined to go early. We're usually the ones fighting through the crowds at the end of August, having to hit up like three different stores to find the right notebooks and glue sticks. Not this year. Nope. I want to go early. Now, this is how I've been saving money the last couple of years. You know when the list says, like, your kids need 12 erasers and 50 pencils? No, they do not. You get three erasers. 50 pencils. Really? No. Here's 20. You need more? I'll gladly buy you more. You know what? They've never needed more.
1: 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Here's what's coming up in the news on the hour. The Saskatchewan Archaeological Society, or KO Caravan, has rolled into Estevan thanks to a partnership between the Estevan Art Gallery and Museum and the Sewers Valley Museum. 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

0: John Mayer, Phone Keys Wallet. Hey, I'm Sharon Church. Well, if the latest predictions are right, the prairies could be in for a much milder winter. A strong El Nino is expected to peak in December, with temperatures running 2 to 3 degrees above normal through December, January, and February. And it may not just be mild. Snowfall is also expected to be below normal across Western Canada. But does milder mean longer? I feel like that's what we had this year. Okay, what would you rather have? A short but extremely cold winter or a long, drawn out, mild one? I would take a short blast of killer cold any day.
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0: Now, your Discover Estevan weather.
1: Today, expected to be mainly cloudy and a high of 22. Tonight's going to be partially cloudy with a 30% chance of showers and a low of 11. Tomorrow's going to be cloudy with a 30% chance of showers and a high of 24. And tomorrow night's going to be cloudy with a low of 11. For your local five-day forecast, you can download our Discover Estevan app.
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1: Dean Brody, drink around. I'm Sharon Church. Jason Aldean up ahead, but first, here's Tennille Towns. Sunshine's free.

0: Did you see a movie over the weekend? Hey, I'm Sharon Church. Spider-Man, Brand New Day, number one, of course, $145 million in ticket sales. Universal's epic The Odyssey is in second place, earning $31.5 million. I kind of want to see it, although I hear it's a little gory. We'll see. And the new romantic comedy, One Night Only, opened in third place with $5.7 million in revenue. Now, this weekend's new releases include the sci-fi mystery The End of Oak Street with Anne Hathaway. The trailers look good. A little scary, though. I may have to wait until it comes out on streaming services and watch it with the lights on and maybe with my hands over my eyes. Also, the historical drama The Brink of War, that's going to be out this weekend. And the animated family movie Paw Patrol, the dino movie, will be out. Voices in that, Terry Crews, Jennifer Hudson, Bill Nye the Science Guy, and Snoop Dogg. Now, that's very fitting.
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3: Today's going to be mainly cloudy and a high of 22. Tonight's going to be partially cloudy with a 30% chance of showers and a low of 11. Tomorrow's going to be cloudy with a 30% chance of showers and a risk of a thunderstorm and a high of 24. And tomorrow night's going to be cloudy with a low of 11. For your local five-day forecast, you can download our Discover Estevan app.
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0: Mediocre Band, Wasting Whiskey. I'm Sharon Church. Stick around. We're going to hear music from Kelsey Kulik, Love Me Like an Outlaw on the way, and Jelly Roll, Heart of Stone, coming up next.
1: I'm Vincent Dupuis from Discover Estevan, and here's what's coming up in the news on the hour. Estevan City Council meets today with several key items on the agenda. Council will review the latest water quality and building reports, consider a proposed subdivision of Howard Street, and discuss appointments with the Woodlawn Regional Park Authority Board. We'll have the details after the meeting on discoverestevan.com and other details coming up in just a few minutes.
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0: on 30 of 38 passing in Saskatchewan's 42-20 victory over Ottawa. He also surpassed 40,000 career passing yards, becoming just the 12th quarterback in CFL history to reach that mark. Stevens scored 3 rushing touchdowns for the second straight game and now leads the CFL with 11 rushing touchdowns. The Riders improved to 6-2. The Estevan Bruins have named Aiden Lang their new captain. Lang takes over the role from Rory Elson, who graduated after last season. Lang played in all 56 games for the Bruins last year, recording 12 assists. Head coach and general manager Drew Coker says Lang earned the respect of his teammates and coaches. He said Lang's work ethic and competitive nature made him the clear choice to lead the team this season.
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0: Today, expect it to be mainly cloudy and a high of 22. Tomorrow is going to be a mix of sun and cloud with a chance of showers and a high of 24. Wednesday is going to have a 60% chance of showers and a high of 22. Thursday is going to be rainy and a high of 19. And Friday is going to have showers and a high of 18. For your local 5-day forecast, you can visit discoverestevan.com.
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14: Now, your Discover Estevan weather.
15: Today expected to be mainly cloudy and a high of 22. Tonight's going to be partially cloudy with a 30% chance of showers and a low of 11. Tomorrow's going to be cloudy with a 30% chance of showers and a high of 24. And tomorrow night's going to be cloudy with a low of 11. For your local five-day forecast, you can download our Discover Estevan app.
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0: Does August have Sunday night vibes for you? Hey, I'm Sharon Church. Like the feeling you get when you know Monday is looming, so you can't fully enjoy your Sunday evening. It seems like August is kind of a downer for many people because it signals that summer will be ending and then it's back to school, back to work, back to reality of scrambling and scheduling. I do think we have about 2 weeks, though, before those feelings really start to set in. But thinking about all the great things fall has to offer can really lift your spirits. Things like pumpkin spice, cute sweaters, and being one step closer to the best holidays, Thanksgiving, Halloween, and Christmas.
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6: Tonight's going to be partially cloudy with a 30% chance of showers and a risk of an overnight storm and a low of 9. Tomorrow's going to have a mix of sun and clouds, a 30% chance of showers in the morning with a risk of a thunderstorm and a high of 24. And tomorrow night's just going to have a few clouds and a low of 11. For your local 5-day forecast, you can download our Discover Estevan app.
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0: shaking in them boots, Sharon Church? Are you kicking that little birdie out of the nest this fall? 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Either way, they're going to need their own set of supplies. Bedding, towels, dishes, those plastic drawers for extra storage, command strips, a power bar. Oh, and don't forget their very own cleaning supplies. You never know. 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So if you think five-star binders are expensive, just wait until you're buying your kid a microwave.
1: I'm Vincent Dupuis from Discover Estevan. Here's what's coming up in the news on the hour. The Saskatchewan Archaeological Society, or KO Caravan, has rolled into Estevan thanks to a partnership between the Estevan Art Gallery and Museum and the Sewers Valley Museum. We'll hear from archaeological facilitator Adina Neal about the hands-on program and how it's helping people discover Saskatchewan's past, all coming up in just a few minutes.
2: Prairie farmers are being encouraged to monitor and use insect maps. Provincial sites and the Prairie Pest Monitoring Network post historical maps to identify potential hotspots. The 2025 pea leaf weevil maps showed significant concern for the south central and western parts of Manitoba into the eastern and northwest area of Saskatchewan, with smaller areas in central Alberta. Insect specialist Dr. James Tanzi says producers may want to consider seed treatments in areas where local populations indicate elevated risk. He notes as well, producers are being advised to watch for sweet clover weevil feeding in field pea crops. In some cases, they've actually been doing more damage than the pea leaf weevil. For Golden West, I'm Glendalee Allen Bossler.
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0: Swift. I knew it. I knew you. I'm Sharon Church, and it's now time for your Sorta Sports Report. Apparently, football's been going on. I had no idea, but we're past the halfway point of the CFL season. Winners over the weekend include the Riders, Argonauts, Lions, and Alouettes. We're in week 11. Wow. How did that happen? It starts with BC in Calgary Thursday night. On Friday, the Red Blacks visit Winnipeg. Saturday afternoon, the Argos play the Elks. And the Saturday night game features the Riders in Hamilton. Montreal has this weekend off.
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11: Hey folks, Jade here from Kings in Carlisle. I think I'm about to say a swear word on the radio. Back to school. Yep, I said it. Sorry kids. But parents, you know it's coming. The good news? 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
12: 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If your vehicle's

0: Dean Brody, James Barker Band, Your Mama Would Hate Me. I'm Sharon Church. You know what I hate? Back to school shopping. Gotta do it early this year, though. I hope. We'll chat more on that after John Morgan and Jason Aldean. But first, Owen Rigling.
1: I keep

0: Back to school shopping. Is this something you enjoy doing? Back in the day, yes. New clothes, that was my favorite part. Now it's a lot of work. New clothes, new shoes, new supplies for three kids. It adds up. How are you planning on saving when it comes to back to school? I'm bound and determined to go early. We're usually the ones fighting through the crowds at the end of August, having to hit up three different stores to find the right notebooks and glue sticks. Not this year, though. Oh, no. I'm getting her done. Now, this is how I've been saving money for the past couple of years, though. You know when the list says that your kids need 12 erasers and 50 pencils? No, they do not. You get three erasers. 50 pencils? Really? 50? Here's 20. You need more? I'll gladly buy you more. You know what? They've never needed more.
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7: Tonight's going to be partially cloudy with a 30% chance of showers and a risk of an overnight storm and a low of 9. Tomorrow's going to have a mix of sun and cloud, a 30% chance of showers in the morning with a risk of a thunderstorm and a high of 24. And tomorrow night's just going to have a few clouds and a low of 11. For your local 5-day forecast, you can download our Discover Estevan app.
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0: Won't You Be Mine? I'm Sharon Church. If the latest predictions are right, apparently the prairies could be in for a much milder winter. A strong El Nino is expected to peak in December, with temperatures running 2 to 3 degrees above normal through December, January, and February. And it might not just be mild. Our snow is also expected to be below normal across Western Canada this winter. But does milder mean longer? I feel like that's what we had this year. Would you rather have a short but extremely cold winter or a long, drawn-out, mild one? I would gladly take a short blast of killer cold any day.
1: 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Estevan City Council meets today with several key items on the agenda. Council will review the latest water quality and building reports, consider a proposed subdivision of Howard Street, and discuss appointments with the Woodlawn Regional Park Authority Board. We'll have the details after the meeting on discoverestevan.com and other details coming up in just a few minutes.
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